0: 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Hello, you are listening to 76.2 Music Lovers FM. FM Palloon Groove in the City. This is a music program that continuously airplays the latest hit songs from four cities around the world. New York, London, Tokyo, and Paris on a daily basis. Now feel the groove of the city with cool music.
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That is in 11th of September, 1886. Come to California.

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1: 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Sit down, Teddy. Now here, I want you to sing. Sing these folks' song. Sing the old rugged cross. Listen, chord with this now. Here. Oh, yo,

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You just gotta punch, then crank back three times from left to right.

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Almost every time. What a sweet, sweet day to roam. Golden undertones, oh, it's good to be home. 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

0: 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And no joke, I'll be penning this lyric by the bridge. 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Three different cribs and ain't got time just to stay in one. I hope this payment comes, so I can change the radiators for the neighbors one. And maybe get the glazing done. I'm young, but you can see what I'm becoming. 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I need a place to call my own.
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Girl, your admiration, it'll lick me from the start. With such physical attraction, girl, you know to feel the spark. I want a few words, now go tell you no sweetheart. Now go laba, laba, laba, and not chat pure fart. I'll get straight to the point, like a horror, horror dart. I'm lay down in my jacuzzi and get some bubble bath. Only song you will hear is the beating of my heart. And we will, and